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This is Natalia jumping in. So ready to spend my Sunday night with you. It's my favorite night of the week. All right, coming up on the way, some Corey Hart. Also got Celine Dion. But let's turn this one up and sing along. It's Huntrix with Golden.

Have you been thinking about your next vacation? Well, we can help out with that. Chance to win $2,500. How can this happen? Well, give me a couple songs and I'll give you all the details next on B97.3.

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Brewers going to be kicking off a four-game homestand. Yeah, they're back at home. Giants will be in town for four. And yeah, they are going to be playing tomorrow. It's going to be a 6:40 start. But Thursday is our backyard baseball night. That should be really fun. It's B97.3, Cindy Lauper.

0: 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This is Natalia here with you. And let me ask you, do you enjoy driving or being in your car? A lot of people do. Yeah, 40% of drivers actually say their car is their happy place. They even have admitted to taking the long way home just to get a little bit of extra time behind the wheel. I love just cranking up the music from the radio and just having a blast by myself. 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I must look crazy to other people, but I really do enjoy it. But if that's not your happy place, where is your happy place? 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

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Alanis Morissette, get ready to be inducted into the Songwriters Hall of Fame. I believe that's happening June 13th. That's so exciting. It's hand in my pocket.

You know, Madonna did something really amazing for an entire building in New York. I'll give you the full story in a few songs, okay? Stay right here with me. It's B97.3, Milwaukee's Feel Good Station. We got Maroon 5, Memories.

0: you doing on this Sunday? Thank you so much for having us on B97.3 Milwaukee's Feel Good Station. My name is Natalia, and Madonna recently teamed up with this membership company called Blit. I think that's how you say it. And basically, they were able to pay for 1 month of rent for every tenant in a New York City musician building. Yeah, this building is really amazing because it provides like this rental space for them to rehearse and do the things that they need to do, but also live as well. So it helps out those, you know, those artists that don't have the money, obviously, for a place to live and to pay for rental space. But this is exactly where Madonna kicked off her own music career in the 80s, and she just wanted to give back. So I thought that was really cool. Imagine, like, someone paying your rent for the whole month. That's amazing. All right, Hall & Oates and Miles Smith coming up next.
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Well, have you ever turned down plans to hang out with someone because you wanted to just sleep? It is B97.3 Milwaukee's Feel Good Station. Yeah, this new survey came out that said a lot of Americans value sleep over their social lives. And they're not just saying no to invitations. They're making up excuses of why they're not going to be going out. Oh, so-and-so needs my help, or, oh, I got to go clean the house. I got guests coming into town. I think I definitely love getting a lot of sleep. Sometimes you just really need it. It's DHT.

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You know, I am still in awe of the Scripps National Spelling Bee. The winner, Shrey, oh my goodness. Spelling, what did he, it was like 30-something words in 90 seconds. That is crazy. And the words were incredible. Like the wildest words ever. I would never have known how to spell half of those. Half? None of them. Well, congratulations to him for winning the Scripps National Spelling Bee. He's only 14 years old. It's B97.3, Milwaukee's Feel Good Station. This is Richard Marks.

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We want you to win some money. We got a chance to win $2,500. Yes, this is all in celebration of America turning 250. So I got more details for you on how you can win this. Give me a few songs. Stay right here. Enjoy this. It's Whitney Houston. How Will I Know? On B97.3.

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All right, are you thinking about that outfit for tomorrow? Just so you know, the weather's going to be a lot like how it was today. Maybe a tick warmer, but that's just it. 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

0: All right, it is B97.3, Milwaukee's Feel Good Station. This is Natalia hanging out with you. And yes, I am a Swiftie, but also I love Toy Story. I love that franchise so much. So excited that we're getting a new Toy Story 5. And, you know, where there were these rumors that Taylor was going to be, giving them a new music for the upcoming film. Well, the producers of the film denied those rumors. They debunked them. They said, no, that's not happening. The song that we have for this does not involve Taylor Swift. Well, why then did a billboard pop up the other day where it said Disney Pixar and it had the clouds from Toy Story? And then it had TS, like Toy Story, but no 5 in there, just TS, as in Taylor Swift. I don't know if they're trolling us or maybe Taylor Swift has a speaking role in the movie, because I think that's what's going to happen. So we just have to wait and see, but that's my theory. Lionel Richie, Alex Warren coming up on the way. Stay here.
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0: It is B97.3, Milwaukee's feel-good station. This is Natalia here with you, and you know me. I love some baseball. So excited. Brewers are back in town. They're going to be at home taking on the Giants this week, Monday, Tuesday, Wednesday, Thursday. But I was just looking ahead to the schedule, and I saw that we are going to have a Pokemon Go night. That is going to be so popular. That's going to be June 17th. The Guardians will be in town for that one. So I'm just saying, if you want to start making some plans, go see the Brewers play and then enjoy Pokemon Go night at the stadium. All right, coming up on the way, let's see some Phil Collins and Shaboozy next.
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appreciate you having us on. It's B97.3, Milwaukee's Feel Good Station. Hey, Shaboozy, going to be dropping a new album. The Outlaw, Sherry Lee, and Other Western Tales is coming July 31st. I'm definitely looking forward to it. This is a bar song.

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Hi there, B97.3, Milwaukee's feel-good station. Happy late Sunday night. Are you ready for a work week? I know, it's a full one too. 5 full days. Here we go. Tuba Sink, The Reason, B97.3.

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And you know what a bad habit of mine is? 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
1: Well, today is National Say Something Nice Day, and I bet in Oak Creek, Mark Jensen, if you know him, he's keeping his late wife Emily's legacy alive in the most beautiful way, probably saying things nice, but he's also doing things nice by spreading kindness wherever he goes. 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
0: 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Were the Beatles the greatest band ever? 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

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So you might want to set a reminder. 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A few minutes away from a keyword worth $2,500.

0: 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And I feel like, you know, it's Monday, but it is going to be 75 degrees. Who would you say something nice to today?
1: I would say something nice to my husband.
2: What would you say to him?
1: I'd say, have a great day, enjoy the sunshine, and I love you.
2: Aw, what do you think he'd say to you?
1: Thank you for all you do. 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
2: Because you basically run the show.
1: I try. 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
2: Oh, I think we know who the boss is.
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O'clock, happy Monday, 75 degrees today, a little cloudy. 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

0: 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Summer weather, summer food. What are the summer foods that are the best?
1: Hamburgers, brats, corn on the cob, fruit salad, hot dogs, Polish sausage.
2: You keep going. You got it.
1: Chorizo.
2: And you didn't even mention anything deep fried.
1: I didn't.
2: That's a whole other category. We can deep fry everything that you just said, except maybe for the fruit salad.
1: Yes.
0: And speaking of fruit, I don't understand why we have yellow watermelon. Is it good? Is it sweeter? Does it taste like mango? I saw a yellow watermelon at the grocery store for the very first time yesterday, and I'm confused. Why is it yellow? The picture, along with people's comments as to why it might be yellow, on B97.3 Facebook page.
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There are some great patios downtown. It is Downtown Dining Week until Thursday. I think it wraps up on Thursday, and then we have even more festivals. Hey, St. John Vianney's Festival. That's fun. Out in Brookfield. Going to be coming up this weekend. 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V97.3.

Emotional free music to get you started on a beautiful Monday. Even though it's a little cloudy, it is going to be nice this afternoon, around 75 degrees. That is always the perfect temperature. Thank you for waking up with us this morning. Having us on at work, radio, app, smart speaker.

job is it to take the garbage out? To put the garbage out for the people to collect it? Do you ever forget? Oh, that is such a fail. Forgot this morning. Oops. B97.3.

You got leftover cookout from the weekend for lunch at work? Just don't reheat fish in the microwave, please. That is really never acceptable. And don't burn the popcorn either. B97.3. I don't want

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Oh, good luck coming up. 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

skies. We'll see a high right around 68 today. But don't you worry if you were hoping for sunshine and warmer stuff. We're going to be around 80 with some sunshine by the time we get to Thursday. Maybe rain for Friday, which we need. 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

I will tell you, it is one of the coolest things I've ever done. 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

0: Well, look at that forecast for Thursday. Highs around 80. Ross and Wauwatosa, you'll be able to get in the pool and do those cannonballs again.
1: Well, I haven't done one of those in years, but like riding a bike. You can't forget.
0: That's right. Exactly right. It's that muscle memory. 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

0: 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What are you doing?
1: Working actually.
0: Well, wow, thanks you guys. We sure appreciate you listening. It's B97.3 Milwaukee's Feel Good Station. 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

There's a part in the song where the band sings about motoring. And if you've always wondered, what the heck is that? Well, let me clear up that mystery. This band is from Eugene, Oregon. And motoring means just cruising around with your friends. Now you know. 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

point today is the day UW Milwaukee Panthers are going to play fourth-ranked Auburn today. This is the winner-take-all NCAA regional final down in Alabama. And if you're wondering when, that's going to be at 5 o'clock. And if you want to watch that, you can. 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It's B97.3. It's best of the 80s to today. Here's Whitesnake.

first day of Summerfest. It's coming up June 18th, and it wraps up on 4th of July. We want to get you in to see Straight No Chaser on closing day at Festival Stage. 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

I'm going to ask you a rhetorical question. You're going to Summerfest this year, right? Oh, man, June 18th through July 4th. And some of our favorites are going to be playing this year. Straight No Chaser, Gin Blossoms, Third Eye Blind, and a whole lot of others. 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

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Well, you

We knew those Easter eggs. We knew it. Taylor Swift there at B97.3, and it's official. She just confirmed it earlier this afternoon. T.S. Taylor Swift, Toy Story 5. She's a part of the soundtrack when it comes out later this month. You can see the post from Taylor herself and all of her excitement right now. B97.3 on Facebook.

you've got someone graduating this year, show them your video with all those 90s fashions you made to this song. Have them do a video to this song, huh? Look back a couple years from now, you'll say, oh, those 2020s fashions, so odd.

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Hey, it's Joe from Feel Good Mornings. 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